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1: Hi, this is Kirk Dickinson in the 99.1 Newsroom. 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Also, Robin will have details on the launch of the YMCA annual fundraising campaign in support of those needing a helping hand. 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

0: excess weather. Overnight, mainly cloudy with a low dipping down to plus 2 with a risk of frost. Thursday, mainly sunny with increasing cloudiness and a slight chance of showers in the afternoon. The high will reach 14. And looking ahead to Friday, a mix of sun and cloud with a slight chance of showers and a high of 14. Find your long-range forecast online at CKXSFM.com.
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0: excess weather. Overnight, mainly cloudy with a low dipping down to +2 with a risk of frost. Thursday, mainly sunny with increasing cloudiness and a slight chance of showers in the afternoon. The high will reach 14. And looking ahead to Friday, a mix of sun and cloud with a slight chance of showers and a high of 14. Find your long-range forecast online at ckxsfm.com.
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0: excess weather. Overnight, mainly cloudy with a low dipping down to +2 with a risk of frost. Thursday, mainly sunny with increasing cloudiness and a slight chance of showers in the afternoon. The high will reach 14. And looking ahead to Friday, a mix of sun and cloud with a slight chance of showers and a high of 14. Find your long-range forecast online at CKXSFM.com.
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0: Excess weather. Overnight, mainly cloudy with a low dipping down to +2 with a risk of frost. Thursday, mainly sunny with increasing cloudiness and a slight chance of showers in the afternoon. The high will reach 14. And looking ahead to Friday, a mix of sun and cloud with a slight chance of showers and a high of 14. Find your long-range forecast online at ckxsfm.com.
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0: Excess weather. Overnight, mainly cloudy with a low dipping down to +2 with a risk of frost. Thursday, mainly sunny with increasing cloudiness and a slight chance of showers in the afternoon. The high will reach 14. And looking ahead to Friday, a mix of sun and cloud with a slight chance of showers and a high of 14. Find your long-range forecast online at ckxsfm.com.
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0: excess weather. Overnight, mainly cloudy with a low dipping down to +2 with a risk of frost. Thursday, mainly sunny with increasing cloudiness and a slight chance of showers in the afternoon. The high will reach 14. And looking ahead to Friday, a mix of sun and cloud with a slight chance of showers and a high of 14. Find your long-range forecast online at ckxsfm.com.
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0: Excess weather. Overnight, mainly cloudy with a low dipping down to +2 with a risk of frost. Thursday, mainly sunny with increasing cloudiness and a slight chance of showers in the afternoon. The high will reach 14. And looking ahead to Friday, a mix of sun and cloud with a slight chance of showers and a high of 14. Find your long-range forecast online at ckxsfm.com.
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0: excess weather. Overnight, mainly cloudy with a low dipping down to +2 with a risk of frost. Thursday, mainly sunny with increasing cloudiness and a slight chance of showers in the afternoon. The high will reach 14. And looking ahead to Friday, a mix of sun and cloud with a slight chance of showers and a high of 14. Find your long-range forecast online at ckxsfm.com.
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0: Excess weather. Overnight, mainly cloudy with a low dipping down to +2 with a risk of frost. Thursday, mainly sunny with increasing cloudiness and a slight chance of showers in the afternoon. The high will reach 14. And looking ahead to Friday, a mix of sun and cloud with a slight chance of showers and a high of 14. Find your long-range forecast online at CKXSFM.com.
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0: Bon Jovi, 99.1 CKXS, Chatham Kent's greatest hits, broadcasting from James Street here in downtown Wallaceburg. Let's take a peek at this access weather forecast for today. We're going to see a mix of sun and cloud, a slight chance of showers later this afternoon, high getting up to 14. Partly cloudy tonight, we'll see that slight chance of showers kind of looming around here as the low hits plus 5. Tomorrow, we'll finish off our work week with sunny skies in the morning, mix of sun and cloud a little bit later in the day, high getting up to 18. Cloudy tomorrow night with a low of 8 degrees, and for your Saturday, a mix of sun and cloud, chance of showers, and a high of 20 degrees. Right now, mainly clear skies over James Street here in downtown Wallaceburg. We're sitting at plus 5. More of Chatham Kent's greatest hits on the way. We'll be right back at it with Poison coming up next.
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1: 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Access weather today. We're going to see a mix of sun and clouds, slight chance of showers a little bit later on this afternoon, high getting up to 14. Partly cloudy tonight, slight chance of overnight showers as well, low falling down to plus 5. Tomorrow, sunshine to start the day, becoming a mix of sun and cloud late in the morning, high getting up to 18. Cloudy tomorrow night with a low dropping to 8 degrees. And for your Saturday, the day before Mother's Day, mix of sun and cloud, chance of showers, high of 20. Mother's Day, as it stands right now, looking cloudy, slight chance of showers, and a high of 16. Right now, mainly clear skies overhead. We're sitting at plus 5. Find your long-range forecast at CKXSFM.com.
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0: 38 Special on 99.1 CKXS, Adam Kent's Greatest Hits, 5:45 on this Thursday morning as we're slowly making our way to another weekend. We got the Access News headlines coming up in 15 minutes. What are we talking about there?
1: Well, an erratic driver in Tilbury arrested earlier this week and now facing several charges. The YMCA calling on the community to help more local residents keep active at an affordable price with the annual Shine On campaign. And organizers of this year's Hike for Hospice say the 10th annual event exceeded all expectations. We'll have those fundraising totals for you coming up at 6.
0: I'm excited to hear those. Mm-hmm. More details on the way in less than 15 minutes. It's all coming up right here on 99.1 CKXS, Chatham Kent's Greatest Hits.
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1: Good morning. From the 99.1 Newsroom, I'm Robin Brady. A Chatham man is facing charges after a heated argument earlier this week. Chatham Kent Police responded to a disturbance at what has only been described as a licensed establishment in Chatham late Tuesday night. Following further investigation, officers learned a man had made threats towards another person and was engaged in aggressive behavior. The 22-year-old accused was arrested and has since been charged with two counts of uttering threats and one count of assault. He was taken to police headquarters and held for a bail hearing. Meantime, impaired driving charges have been laid after police stopped a weaving vehicle in Tilbury. Police responded to a traffic complaint Tuesday night about a vehicle that was unable to remain in its lane. Officers stopped the vehicle on Queen's Line and say the driver, who was believed to be intoxicated, was arrested and taken to police headquarters for further testing. A 34-year-old Essex man is now charged with impaired driving and driving with a blood alcohol level over the legal limit. The local branch of the YMCA has launched its annual campaign in support of those needing a helping hand. The Chatham-Kent Y launched its 2026 annual Shine On campaign, announcing a fundraising goal of $150,000. During an event at the YMCA in Chatham earlier this week, several initial donations were announced from local organizations, including $5,000 from Waste Connections of Canada, the Ridge Landfill Trust, and $14,000 from Tech Savvy Solutions. All funds donated to the campaign will go towards financial assistance programs to help those experiencing barriers to access to local programs and services. Campaign Chair Jim Lawyer says the program is about providing a hand up rather than a handout.
2: Staff here will come up with an amount that is affordable for the person who's wanting to join us. Not the whole fee, but enough so that they have a vested interest.
1: Last year, the YMCA Financial Assistance Program supported 635 members in Chatham-Kent with more than $125,000 in aid. And hundreds of local residents took to the Mud Creek Trail in Chatham this past weekend, raising thousands of dollars to support end-of-life care in the community. Over 400 people took part in the 10th annual Hike for Hospice on Sunday, raising $200,000 through hiker pledges, corporate team participation, and event sponsors. Along with the walk itself, memorial trees were planted along the path, creating a lasting tribute to those who have been loved and lost. Organizers say with this year's success, the Hike for Hospice Chatham-Kent has now raised more than $1.3 million over the last 10 years. These funds directly support compassionate end-of-life care in the community, including residential hospice services, care coordination, and grief and bereavement programs offered at no cost to local families. For more local news and information, visit CKXSFM.com. 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
1: Access weather, a mix of sun and cloud today. There's a chance we could see some showers this afternoon. Today's high 14 Celsius. A chance of showers overnight, otherwise partly cloudy with a low of plus 5. Sunny to start the day tomorrow, becoming a mix of sun and cloud late in the morning and a high of 18. Looking ahead to the weekend, a mix of sun and cloud with a chance of showers on Saturday, 20 degrees for the high, and cloudy for Mother's Day on Sunday with some showers possible and a high of 16. Right now, we're sitting at 5 Celsius. That's 41 Fahrenheit. Coming up next, Nick Powell takes a look at sports.
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10: Chucking sports, the Buffalo Sabres draw first blood, doubling up the Montreal Canadiens 4-2 to open up their second round series. The Anaheim Ducks have evened it up, taking down the Vegas Golden Knights 3-1. The New York Knicks have taken a 2-0 series lead, hanging on for the 108-102 win against the Philadelphia 76ers. San Antonio runs over Minnesota 133-95, tying up their series at 1 apiece. The struggles continue for Toronto, who are blanked 3-0 to Tampa Bay Rays, swept. For the Detroit Tigers, they're shut out 4-0 by the Boston Red Sox. Texas levels the New York Yankees 6-1. The Ontario Hockey League has fined the Barrie Colts $15,000 for their post-game remarks following their Game 7 win over the Brantford Bulldogs. Colts head coach Dylan Smotskowitz and co-captain Kayshawn Aitchison met with the media, but only responded with the team motto, "No one cares, work harder." The league says the comments in question were determined to be highly unprofessional and represented disservice to the dedicated media members who provide coverage of the Ontario Hockey League. And a local swimmer is taking advantage of some high-level competition. Pancora's Gavin Schinkel-Shook recently took part in the Fort Lauderdale Open, featuring Olympic and World Championship swimmers as Summer McIntosh, Leon Marchand, and Gretchen Walsh. Schinkel-Shook advanced to 4 junior finals, an A final, and B final. His results included a pair of breakthrough swims. You can read the full story on the Chatham Kent Sports Network at cksn.ca. And that is a look at sports. I'm Nick Powell.
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0: 6:09 on this Thursday morning is Chatham Kent's greatest hits, 99.1 CKXS. Tanner, Robin, and Tony waking up with you here today. Detroit sports fans had some exciting news to greet the day. Now, earlier on, we found out that Detroit is going to be getting a WNBA expansion team. Team is yet to be named, slated to start playing in 2029. But we also have some very exciting news, and news I've been waiting for a long time. Detroit is officially getting a PWHL team.
1: Nice.
0: The announcement was made yesterday that indeed the Motor City will be awarded an expansion franchise for the 2026-27 season. And the team will play its home games at Little Caesars Arena.
1: Ooh. Amazing.
0: Love it. Now, they have done throughout the past two seasons, they've done, the tour where they take...
1: Yeah, the takeover tour.
0: Yes, exactly. The takeover tour. And the numbers in Detroit game after game were staggering.
1: Absolutely.
0: The city wanted a team. The city wanted a team, and the league answered in kind. Detroit's team is going to feature a color scheme of black and silver. White is the secondary color. Red as an accent. The first season, the jerseys are just going to simple Detroit running diagonally across the chest.
1: Okay.
0: Which, for some people, might be like, eh. All I can think of is the Heritage jersey, the 75 jersey, anniversary jersey that the Detroit Red Wings released with Detroit diagonally across the chest, or the straight across Detroit. So I think it'll be reminiscent of that, which is kind of neat. I have always maintained that the Detroit PWHL team could totally take over the Vipers because those colors rule. And no one's using it. So let's do it. That was such a cool jersey, the Detroit Vipers. So them taking that over would be cool, or something reminiscent of it. I just want that turquoise. But black and silver with red accents to start. There's still no telling of what the team will eventually be called down the road, as a lot of these teams kind of start out as, you know, the Detroit Women's Hockey Club or the Detroit Hockey Club for the first season before it expands in and, you know, takes on a new name. But I'm looking forward for some gear. I will be buying some merch.
1: Fantastic.
0: And something great to watch as well. So big news for Detroit hockey fans. A PWHL team to debut at Little Caesars Arena. The Dojo. The Pepperoni Palace for the 2026-27 season. More of Chatham Kent's greatest hits now with KISS. 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

0: Lenny Kravitz, 99.1 CKXS, Adam Kent's greatest hit, Santa Robin and Tony hanging out with you here today. We're over, we're over 4 months into 2026, and I found a list on Reddit of a bunch of people deciding on societal norms that they are deciding to stop abiding by in 2026.
1: Ooh, okay.
0: Societal norms, they're totally ditching. And some of them, I'm like, yeah, I'm in 100% because I've been doing this one specifically for years. Someone said, I no longer eat three meals a day at standard times. I eat when I'm hungry without calling it a specific name.
2: There you go. I do the same thing.
0: Modern foraging.
2: Nice, yeah.
0: That's what I call it in my house. It's like, I think I could live on like cereal and granola bars just at various times throughout the day to like stave off hunger pains. I think someone here is hitting on something as well. We're not having an expensive wedding. We bought a house instead.
1: Nice.
2: You have no choice.
0: Sometimes those two things just both don't happen because things are so expensive. But that's another way to keep those costs down. It's like sometimes people throw 20 grand at a modest-ish wedding. So 20 grand, that's a down payment on a home.
1: Mm-hmm.
0: So I think it's a great idea. Someone said, my husband and I have separate bedrooms. We have for years. We get the best sleep. We're not going to dig into that one. So as I often sit in the train with my phone in my pocket, no AirPods, just staring out the window. So you exist? Okay, one sec. They have a point here because they say, I firmly believe boredom is an enriching experience.
1: 100%.
0: I agree.
2: That's an oxymoron. No?
0: Nope, not at all. That's not what that means. But not,
2: what?
0: Boredom being enriching experience? How so?
2: I thought because
0: it's not in contradiction to itself.
2: Well, boredom is implying that something's boring, and then enriching means that it's exciting.
0: Enriching means it's fulfilling.
2: Okay.
0: But anyway, boredom can be fulfilling in many ways, and I think managing boredom is the key to contentment in a big, big way. Saying, bless you when people sneeze. Like, what are we doing? Does it really need to be acknowledged? Calling attention
1: no,
0: to
1: it's
0: it.
1: It's true.
0: Yeah, there's we something
1: don't,
0: there.
1: We don't make comment when someone releases gas.
0: Yes, we do. We laugh. Wow. But that's more of like a biologically tuned response. We've been laughing at farts since caveman times. And finally, I am very much a man and I sit when I pee. Why? Because I stand all day and pee time, that's my time.
2: That's beautiful.
0: I have all the respect in the world for that, man.
1: Also, all of you have terrible aim.
0: Horrible. Absolutely. Especially in the morning. We got more of Chad Kent's greatest hits on the way. Take it to Vegan Direct says weather forecast coming up next.
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0: Excess weather looks like we're going to see a mix of sun and cloud through most of today. Slight chance of showers later this afternoon with a high getting up to 14. Partly cloudy tonight with a chance of showers overnight, low falling down to plus 5. Tomorrow, sunshine becoming a mix of sun and cloud late in the morning, high getting up to 18. Cloudy skies tomorrow night as the low falls to 8 degrees. Saturday, we'll see a mix of sun and cloud with a chance of showers, a high of 20. And for your Sunday, Mother's Day, looking a little cloudy, a slight chance of showers once again, and a high of 16. Right now, we're seeing mainly cloudy skies over James Street in downtown Wallaceburg, sitting at plus 4 degrees Celsius. More of Chatham Kent's greatest hits on the way. 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But first is Robert Plant at 99.1 CKXS.

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1: Good morning. From the 99.1 Newsroom, I'm Robin Brady. An erratic driver in Tilbury has been arrested. Chatham Kent Police received a traffic complaint Tuesday night about a vehicle that was weaving in and out of its lane. Officers were able to track down the vehicle on Queen's Line. Suspecting the driver may have been drinking, police brought the accused to headquarters for tests. The 34-year-old Essex man has since been charged with impaired driving and driving with a blood alcohol level over the legal limit. He was later released with a future court date. The YMCA is calling on the community to help more local residents keep active at an affordable price. Officials with the Chatham Kent YMCA have launched the annual Shine On campaign with a fundraising goal of $150,000 to support the Y's financial assistance program. Last year, the program supported 635 members in Chatham Kent with more than $125,000 in aid. 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And organizers of this year's Hike for Hospice say the 10th annual event has exceeded all expectations. Over 400 people took part in Sunday's walk in support of the Chatham Kent Hospice, raising $200,000. 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For more local news and information, visit CKXSFM.com. 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
1: Excess weather, a mix of sun and cloud today. There's a chance we could see some showers this afternoon, the high reaching 14 Celsius. Chance of showers overnight as the temperature dips to plus 5. Tomorrow, sunny to start, a few clouds moving in late morning at a high of 18. Right now, we're sitting at 4 Celsius, that's 39 Fahrenheit. Find your long-range forecast online at CKXSFM.com.
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6: Checking sports, the Buffalo Sabres pick up the win at home 4-2 over the Montreal Canadiens in game one of their series. The Anaheim Ducks bounce back with a 3-1 win over the Vegas Golden Knights. That series now tied up at 1. The New York Knicks grab the win at home 108-102 over the Philadelphia 76ers, taking a 2-0 series lead. San Antonio routes the Minnesota Timberwolves 133-95, tying up that series at 1. And the losing streak continues for the Toronto Blue Jays as they are blanked 3-0 to the Tampa Bay Rays and are swept in their series. The Detroit Tigers are blanked 4-0 by the Boston Red Sox. Texas Rangers take down the New York Yankees 6-1. And that is a look at sports. I'm Nick Powell.
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0: 6:36 on this Thursday morning. It's Chatham Kent's Greatest Hits, 99.1 CKXS. Tanner, Robin, and Sony hanging out with you here.

0: So there's also floods, forest fires, nuclear incidents, tornadoes, earthquakes. When did those happen recently?
1: Yeah.
0: I think it made someone stumble on a sidewalk. But still, it is important to know the test is scheduled for 1:55 p.m. later on this afternoon. So if you hear that, it's just a test of the Ontario Alert Ready System. And we all hope that it works just fine.
1: Yeah.
0: And by that, I mean I hope it works just fine. Because if it doesn't, that means I got to fix something. And that means I got to fix something on this. I don't really know it works. I don't know any of this stuff works. Here's the Wallflowers at 99.1 CKXS.

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1: We're starting out with the year 1663. It was on this day the Royal Theatre, or rather the Theatre Royal, now commonly known as the Drury Lane Theatre, opened in London. It remains the oldest English theatre still in use. In 1846, the first printed copies of poems by Emily Charlotte and Anne Bronte were received, published under the pseudonym of Acton Kerr and Ellis Bell. In 1946, Sony Corporation, major Japanese manufacturer of consumer electronic products, was founded. And it was on this day in 2017, MTV becomes the first major award show to adopt gender-neutral categories. Emma Watson won Best Film Actor, and Millie Bobby Brown won Best TV Actor.
0: Kind of seems obvious at this point, right?
1: Right.
0: We haven't done that across the board, but either way, as I look back at this day in history, we'll take a look forward at your access to weather forecast coming up next.
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0: Taking a peek at your access weather forecast here for today. We're going to see a mix of sun and cloud, slight chance of showers later on in the afternoon, high getting up to 14. Partly cloudy tonight as well, with a slight chance of showers once again, low falling down to plus 5. Sunshine tomorrow, becoming a mix of sun and cloud late in the morning, a high getting up to 18 degrees. Cloudy skies tomorrow night with a low dropping to 8. And for your Saturday, a mix of sun and cloud with a chance of showers, high of 20 degrees. Mother's Day, as it's looking right now, we still are a few days away. This could very well change. Cloudy skies, just a chance of showers, and a high of 16. Find your long-range weather forecast and keep an eye on the Mother's Day weather as well over at CKXSFM.com, your source for local news and information. 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Right now, here from James Street in downtown Wallaceburg, we're sitting at plus 4 degrees Celsius with clouds hanging overhead.
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1: Good morning. 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A Chatham man is facing charges after a heated argument earlier this week. Chatham Kent Police responded to a disturbance at what has only been described as a license establishment in Chatham late Tuesday night. Following further investigation, officers learned a man had made threats towards another person and was engaged in aggressive behavior. The 22-year-old accused was arrested and has since been charged with two counts of uttering threats and one count of assault. He was taken to police headquarters and held for a bail hearing. Meantime, impaired driving charges have been laid after police stopped a weaving vehicle in Tilbury. Police responded to a traffic complaint Tuesday night about a vehicle that was unable to remain in its lane. Officers stopped the vehicle on Queen's Line and say the driver, who was believed to be intoxicated, was arrested and taken to police headquarters for further testing. A 34-year-old Essex man is now charged with impaired driving and driving with a blood alcohol level over the legal limit. The local branch of the YMCA has launched its annual campaign in support of those needing a helping hand. The Chatham-Kent Y launched its 2026 annual Shine On campaign, announcing a fundraising goal of $150,000. During an event at the YMCA in Chatham earlier this week, several initial donations were announced from local organizations, including $5,000 from Waste Connections of Canada, the Ridge Landfill Trust, and $14,000 from Tech Savvy Solutions. All funds donated to the campaign will go towards financial assistance programs to help those experiencing barriers to access to local programs and services. Campaign Chair Jim Lawyer says the program ensures the YMCA remains an inclusive organization.
2: Here in Chatham, approximately one-third of the people that are members here, and that's about 2,700 members, a third of that gets some financial help from us, a hand up rather than a handout.
1: Last year, the YMCA financial assistance program supported 635 members in Chatham-Kent with more than $125,000 in aid. And hundreds of local residents took to the Mud Creek Trail in Chatham this past weekend, raising thousands of dollars to support end-of-life care in the community. Over 400 people took part in the 10th annual Hike for Hospice on Sunday, raising $200,000 through hiker pledges, corporate team participation, and event sponsors. Along with the walk itself, memorial trees were planted along the path, creating a lasting tribute to those who have been loved and lost. Organizers say with this year's success, the Hike for Hospice Chatham-Kent has now raised more than $1.3 million over the last 10 years. These funds directly support compassionate end-of-life care in the community, including residential hospice services, care coordination, and grief and bereavement programs offered at no cost to local families. For more local news and information, visit CKXSFM.com. 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
1: Excess weather, a mix of sun and cloud today. There's a chance we could see some showers this afternoon. Today's high, 14 Celsius. A chance of showers overnight, otherwise partly cloudy with a low of plus 5. Sunny to start the day tomorrow, becoming a mix of sun and cloud late in the morning and a high of 18. Looking ahead to the weekend, a mix of sun and cloud with a chance of showers on Saturday, 20 degrees for the high, and cloudy for Mother's Day on Sunday with some showers possible and a high of 16. Right now we're sitting at 4 Celsius, that's 39 Fahrenheit. Coming up next, Nick Powell takes a look at sports.
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7: Checking sports, the Buffalo Sabres draw first blood, doubling up the Montreal Canadiens 4-2 to open up their second round series. The Anaheim Ducks have evened it up, taking down the Vegas Golden Knights 3-1. The New York Knicks have taken a 2-0 series lead, hanging on for the 108-102 win against the Philadelphia 76ers. San Antonio runs over Minnesota 133-95, tying up their series at 1-1. The struggles continue for Toronto, who are blanked 3-0 to Tampa Bay Rays, swept. For the Detroit Tigers, they're shut out 4-0 by the Boston Red Sox. Texas levels the New York Yankees 6-1. The Ontario Hockey League has fined the Barry Colts $15,000 for their post-game remarks following their Game 7 win over the Brantford Bulldogs. Colts head coach Dylan Smotskowitz and co-captain Kayshawn Aitchison met with the media, but only responded with the team motto, "No one cares, work harder." The league says the comments in question were determined to be highly unprofessional and represented a disservice to the dedicated media members who provide coverage of the Ontario Hockey League. And a local swimmer is taking advantage of some high-level competition. Pancora's Gavin Schinkel-Shook recently took part in the Fort Lauderdale Open, featuring Olympic and World Championship swimmers as Summer McIntosh, Leon Marchand, and Gretchen Walsh. Schinkel-Shook advanced to 4 junior finals, an A final, and B final. His results included a pair of breakthrough swims. You can read the full story on the Chatham Kent Sports Network at cksn.ca. And that is a look at sports. I'm Nick Powell.
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1: It is a Thursday morning. You're listening to Chatham Kent's greatest hits, 99.1 CKXS. Tanner, Robin, and Tony waking up with you here today. We're going to talk a little bit more about Tony later on.
23: What does that mean?
1: It's a big Tony day.
24: It's Tony day
1: in XS Studios, but I want to bury the lead there just a little bit. Because I want to recap yesterday, because I did not spend the morning with either of my two friends yesterday.
24: No, sad.
1: I was out at it was not that sad.
24: Because I was McHappy.
1: Wow. I was pretty McHappy. I had myself a Mighty McGriddle.
24: Nice.
1: Which I'm a big fan of.
24: Yeah,
1: had a Mighty McGriddle and a hash brown and a cup of coffees. And honestly, just being in that environment was awesome for the day.
24: Yeah.
1: The one thing I can say about the Wallsburg location after doing the McHappy Day for so many years is every single year the vibes are awesome. Like, the staff really gets into it. Everybody's like kind of pitching in, pulling through. But the highlight of the day was getting to talk to Seth Notley again this year.
24: Nice.
1: To talk to him and to talk to his mom about his journey. And he was ready to rock. He got himself some socks when I talked to him.
24: They're good socks, man. Yeah.
1: And he's busy.
24: when he shows up there. Because not only did I get to talk to him, I didn't really get to discuss this on air, so that's why I wanted to talk about it. He has been in Toronto doing commercials with sick kids.
1: Nice.
24: His face was on billboards and bus stops all over Toronto and stuff like that. And he's been an inspiration for a lot of folks. And every single year, McHappy Day, they show up in a big way. He hits the drive-through and helps out. So that was awesome just to kind of be there and really document the start of the show, which was Seth and his family and the staff at McDonald's. So that was a great day, and looking forward to hearing some more totals and some of the money raised for the Ronald McDonald House charities in both Windsor and London. Got more Chatham Kent's greatest hits on the way. There's still lots of ways to support Ronald McDonald House, even outside of McHappy Day, and we got more details on that over at CKXSFM.com. That's a little bit of good news for you. Got more good news on the way with the Good News File right around the corner. 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

0: You too, 99.1 CKXS, Adam Kent's greatest hits. 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
1: Well, on the heels of McHappy Day yesterday, support continues locally for the Ronald McDonald House Charities, a local tournament taking place this weekend supporting kids and families in crisis. The Ronald McDonald House Tennis Tournament taking place at the Joe Carpenter Courts on McNaughton Avenue West in Chatham. The two-day event kicks off at 5 o'clock tomorrow afternoon with recreational doubles. Competitive men's and women's doubles then hit the court at 8 o'clock Saturday morning for a full day of action. The weekend also includes an appearance by Grimace, face painting for the kids, raffle draws, and food trucks on hand. All proceeds will support the Ronald McDonald House of Southwestern Ontario with locations in London and Windsor, providing families a home away from home when their child is receiving treatment in hospital. We'll have the link to register if you haven't already on our website a little later this morning at ckxsfm.com.
0: I have a suggestion. I don't know if they're listening, and I don't know if we can make this happen. But if Grimace is going to be there, like, we could put a tennis racket in his hands.
1: I think he would be good at it.
0: Right? Or, like, we bring the Hamburglar in and they show down.
1: That would be epic.
0: A singles showdown between the Hamburglar and the Grimace. Get some doubles action in there. Bring in Ronald himself and whatever the duck girl's name
1: is. Early Bird.
0: Early Bird. Is that her name?
1: Mm-hmm.
0: Oh. I learned something today. We got more of Chatham Kent's greatest hits on the way. That's your good news file brought to you by Victory Lincoln, 301 Richmond Street in Chatham, online at victorylincoln.com.
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9: Taking a peek at your access weather forecast for the day. We'll see a mix of sun and cloud throughout. A slight chance of showers later this afternoon. High getting up to 14. Partly cloudy tonight with a chance of showers overnight as well. Low falling to plus 5. Sunshine to start the day tomorrow, but becoming a mix of sun and cloud again later in the morning. High getting up to 18. Cloudy skies tomorrow night. Low dropping to about 8. And for your Saturday, we'll see a mix of sun and cloud. Chance of showers. High of 20 degrees. Mother's Day looks cloudy with a high around 16, just a slight chance of showers on the day as it stands now. It's going to start to take shape a little bit more as we get close to Mom's big day. Right now, mainly sunny skies over James Street. There's the odds in CKXS.

0: 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Tired of bladder leaks? Try Emcella and say hello to a strong pelvic floor. No surgery, no downtimes.
1: Good morning from the 99.1 Newsroom. I'm Robin Brady. An erratic driver in Tilbury has been arrested. Chatham Kent Police received a traffic complaint Tuesday night about a vehicle that was weaving in and out of its lane. Officers were able to track down the vehicle on Queen's Line. Suspecting the driver may have been drinking, police brought the accused to headquarters for tests. The 34-year-old Essex man has since been charged with impaired driving and driving with a blood alcohol level over the legal limit. He was later released with a future court date. The YMCA is calling on the community to help more local residents keep active at an affordable price. Officials with the Chatham Kent YMCA have launched the annual Shine On campaign with a fundraising goal of $150,000 to support the Y's financial assistance program. 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And organizers of this year's Hike for Hospice say the 10th annual event has exceeded all expectations. Over 400 people took part in Sunday's walk in support of the Chatham Kent Hospice, raising $200,000. 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
1: Excess weather, a mix of sun and cloud today. There's a chance we could see some showers this afternoon, the high reaching 14 Celsius. Chance of showers overnight as the temperature dips to plus 5. Tomorrow, sunny to start, a few clouds moving in late morning at a high of 18. Right now, we're sitting at 4 Celsius, that's 39 Fahrenheit. Find your long-range forecast online at CKXSFM.com.
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6: Checking sports, the Buffalo Sabres pick up the win at home 4-2 over the Montreal Canadiens in game one of their series. The Anaheim Ducks bounce back with a 3-1 win over the Vegas Golden Knights. That series now tied up at 1. The New York Knicks grab the win at home 108-102 over the Philadelphia 76ers, taking a 2-0 series lead. San Antonio routes the Minnesota Timberwolves 133-95, tying up that series at 1. And the losing streak continues for the Toronto Blue Jays as they are blanked 3-0 to the Tampa Bay Rays and are swept in their series. The Detroit Tigers are blanked 4-0 by the Boston Red Sox. Texas Rangers take down the New York Yankees 6-1. And that is a look at sports. I'm Nick Powell.
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6: 7:37. It is a Thursday morning. Chad and Ken's greatest hits, 99.1 CKXS. Tanner, Robin, and Tony hanging out with you here today. And on this show, we've talked a lot about like Gen Z and Gen Alpha slang.
1: Yeah.
6: I want to switch that up a little bit.
7: Okay. Ooh.
6: And we're going to turn this into a little game because you know how I love those. I have found a list of slang terms from 1954.
1: Ooh. 54?
6: 54.
1: Like, what, the cat's pajamas?
6: Oh, I think it's maybe even a little older than the cat's jammies, but wow. I don't know how far that dates back. The bee's knees, the duck's nuts.
1: Yeah.
6: I love it all. Well, I got some slang words from 1954. I'm going to throw out the term.
1: Okay.
6: And then give you guys a chance to guess at what it means.
1: Okay.
6: Sounds good?
1: Yes.
7: Mm-hmm.
6: First one. What is a cool Jonah?
1: A cool Jonah.
6: Oh, there goes a cool Jonah.
7: Oh, I actually looked outside to see what it was.
1: I know, we both
6: I'm glad I sold that well then. Look at that cool Jonah walking down James Street.
1: Can I guess a cool Jonah's like a hip guy? Someone who's hip?
6: That's close. Close enough. That's close enough.
7: Yeah, that's what I was thinking. Like a person.
1: Yeah.
6: A well-dressed kid.
1: Oh, well-dressed
6: so
1: kid.
6: So a well-dressed young person is a cool Jonah.
1: Okay.
6: What about, and this is a little vague, but like, it's a noun, a George.
1: A George.
6: I got some George.
1: I got some George.
6: Yeah, plural, George.
1: Well, when I say I got some George, it means that I got new pants from Walmart.
6: So...
1: I'm going to assume that that's not the
6: Dripping
1: same.
6: Ripping in George. No, George actually doesn't cost all that much, George. Because George was slang for money.
1: Oh.
7: Okay.
6: Like George Washington.
7: Yeah.
6: Oh, man. That shirt you're wearing, Zone, that cost you a lot of George.
1: I think it is actually George.
6: Yeah, that George cost him some George. What would it mean to spoon your scarf if Tony was spooning his scarf? This is an action.
1: Spoon my scarf.
6: Yeah, look at Tony over there spooning his scarf.
7: Oh, I have no idea.
1: Is it like scarfing down food?
6: Boom! Yeah? Tony's got it. It means eating food.
7: Okay.
6: Oh, you are locked in. Okay, what is a double bubble?
1: A double bubble?
6: Yeah. Oh, there goes a double bubble.
7: Cute girl?
6: There you go.
1: Whoa. Yeah. Okay.
6: I mean, it meant a cute girl. You could probably dissect that one pretty easily.
7: Don't like it.
6: And what's a bad dad from Baghdad? This is my favorite one on the whole list, by the way.
1: Is it a rad dude?
6: Tony's a bad dad from Baghdad. It's a guy who thinks he's tough.
7: Oh, well, Tony is not.
6: Tony's a real bad dad from Baghdad.
1: I'm a tough guy.
6: That Dan Moore back there, he's a bad dad from Baghdad.
1: Yeah, he is.
6: Oh, big time. And what about a fluky?
1: A fluky?
6: Yeah, what's a fluky?
7: Fluky's someone that you blame for things.
6: Yeah, jerk. Exactly. Yeah,
1: okay.
6: Yeah, they're the fluky. You know, okay. What is a flip-lip?
1: A flip-lip. A loudmouth?
6: Yeah, Tony. Okay. Someone who makes wisecracks kind of thing.
1: Like you.
6: Yeah, the only... I'm a bit of a flip-lip, yeah. The only slang is this list that we still kind of use today is square. Square still stands.
7: Nerd.
1: It's hip to be square.
6: It is hip to be square, Tony. And maybe we should have dug that one. That's why Tony should be spinning the music today on Tony Day.
1: Oh,
6: I'm so excited to talk about Tony Day.
1: Oh, dear.
6: The people need to know, Tone. Here's Boston on CKXS.

0: As the Beach Boys on 99.1 CKXS, Chatham Kent's greatest hits, broadcasting live from right now, sunny James Street here in downtown Wallaceburg. Joining me this morning is Aaron Genge, who is the Manager of Community Engagement and Events at the Children's Treatment Center Foundation. Good morning, Aaron. Welcome back to the show.
1: Good morning, guys. Thanks for having me on again this morning. I always love getting to pop in.
0: Oh, we love hearing from the Children's Treatment Center, especially during a time when there's lots and lots of stuff going on. I mean, not even to mention the upcoming Road to Hip Fest that's happening this Saturday at the Chatham Armories. We're going to talk about that a little bit later.
2: Yeah.
0: But you guys are gearing up for an event that's become a huge hit in the summer out there at Rondeau Provincial Park. Run for the Kids is back on the calendar for 2026.
1: Yes, we're about a month out from Run for the Kids. We're so excited. This is our fourth year of this event, and it really has become one of our favorites that we hold on to every year. It's so special. We have 300 people registered. We have over 500 people that come out to Rondeau to participate in whatever way they can, raising money for our kids and just really having a great day. It's gone from a run to like almost a little like day festival that we enjoy in Rondeau all together.
0: Yeah, it really does last kind of the whole day out there at Rondeau. Families stick around and, you know, enjoy the beautiful scenery and that park. Now, we are just over a month away, as you said, Aaron. The run is going to take place on June 14th. Is there still room to register?
1: We do still have space online, so if you hop on Race Roster, you can definitely still register. This is an event that we usually sell out every year, which we love, but also makes us sad. I usually get those emails the week before saying, like, hey, can I still pop in? And we're usually sold out by that point. So I encourage you to hop on and register, whether that's for the 200-meter run for our kiddos or for the 5K run that everyone is welcome to participate in. It's fully paved, it's accessible, it's inclusive, and with that, you get free entry to the park. So we always say, stick around, enjoy the park after if you'd like. You get a race buff, and you also get a medal. I will say our medals came in this year, and we have a special CKXS sponsor on them this year, so they look pretty snazzy with that logo on the back.
0: I'm really looking forward to seeing that. Yeah, I'm interested to see if we can get one for the studio, maybe.
1: Yeah, you'll see a little sneak peek on our Instagram this week, and we'll have to probably get some out to you guys so that you can feel snazzy, just like our run participants.
0: Absolutely. We'll have to maybe like slap shoes on Greg Hetherington. Got to make him earn it, right?
1: I mean, we probably should, yeah, at least that 200-meter dash. He can run alongside our kids. He would love that, I feel like.
0: Oh, actually, so, absolutely. He'd be in his element for sure.
1: Yeah.
0: So I want to talk a little bit because this is going to be a great day out at Rondeau. There is still time to register for the June 14th Run for the Kids. The funds raised from this event, Aaron, I know this is going directly back to the kiddos, goes right back into programming, and that makes a huge difference for those kids' experience.
1: It really does. You know, we've shifted from what we like to say is from the building itself, from our capital campaign with a new build, to what happens inside the building is our focus. We're raising those vital funds that we need to keep our program going. So every dollar raised through this goes back to funding those vital therapies that we provide kids, that equipment that our kiddos need, and all those like fun rec things that you are going to start to see out in the summer. You can see them a little more visually that our CCC kids are doing. Challenger baseball, doing our sailing program in Rondeau. Those are examples of some of the programs that we help fund to really allow kids across Chatham-Kent that use our services to enjoy their best summer.
0: Yeah, absolutely. And it's kind of cool that you're saying you can really see where these funds are going when you see the kids out there and active in the community participating in these programs.
1: Sure.
0: So that is fantastic. And once again, I just want to give the folks here a chance to get signed up because, as Aaron said, this has sold out year in, year out since its inception. So if you still have some time, take advantage of it. Where can they get registered? Just one more time, Aaron.
1: So if you head to our website, ctcf-ck.com /runforthekids, or you'll see it all over our social media. So if you check out our Instagram or Facebook, you'll definitely see it there too. We're super excited. Things are coming together really well. And I also just want to give a quick shout out to our lovely partners at Enbridge that are also helping make this day happen. As we all know, these days aren't standalones. We need that community support. So yes, please head to our website or our social media, ctcf-ck.com. And we would love to get you signed up and join us that day.
0: Awesome. Yeah, Enbridge supporting this event for the fourth year in a row. Get yourself all signed up for the Run for the Kids 2026, June 14th at Rondeau Provincial Park. There is only a 300 registrant cap, so make sure you get on that sooner rather than later. And follow along online with the Children's Treatment Center Foundation on Facebook and Instagram. We got more Chatham Kent's Greatest Hits on the way. We're going to check traffic and weather coming up next.
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11: Checking in on the roads this morning, a nice clear start to the day. The school buses are all running. We have no major problems to report on the roads. If you are heading through downtown Chatham, there's that work going on between King Street West and First Street. That's continuing through the end of October. Water Street in Wallaceburg still closed from Park Street over to its south limits until the end of the month. If you're filling up the tank, this is my favorite part of the traffic report every day. Chatham sitting at $1.88 on average, $1.89 in Dresden and Ridgetown, and $1.91 in Wallaceburg. So I filled up at the Esso on McNaughton. Esso Mobile, whatever it is, where the Mac convenience store is, on 2 days ago. And it was still $1.74. And I saw a staff member come running out of the convenience store, hop in his car, pull around up to the pump next to me, and started filling up. And I was like, you're hiking the price? You just got the call to raise the price, didn't you?
0: That's brilliant. The attendant's like, yeah, I'll raise the price. I'll
11: get right on that.
0: Get right on that.
11: Skirt, skirt.
0: He just looks at everybody in line and be like, wrap it up quick, guys.
11: And I looked over and made eye contact with her. And I'm like, I know what you're doing.
0: Honestly,
11: I appreciate it.
0: If he put like the word out, he would be my hero. That's what we need. We need a Robin Hood of gas.
11: Get gas now.
0: I want to take it a little step further. Full Robin Hood of gas. We could organize this. For legal reasons, that was a joke. Yep. We got more of Chatham Kent's greatest hits on the way. We will take a peek at that forecast next. We used to-

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1: Good morning. From the 99.1 Newsroom, I'm Robin Brady. A Chatham man is facing charges after a heated argument earlier this week. Chatham Kent police responded to a disturbance at what has only been described as a licensed establishment in Chatham late Tuesday night. Following further investigation, officers learned a man had made threats towards another person and was engaged in aggressive behavior. The 22-year-old accused was arrested and has since been charged with two counts of uttering threats and one count of assault. He was taken to police headquarters and held for a bail hearing. Meantime, impaired driving charges have been laid after police stopped a weaving vehicle in Tilbury. Police responded to a traffic complaint Tuesday night about a vehicle that was unable to remain in its lane. Officers stopped the vehicle on Queen's Line and say the driver, who was believed to be intoxicated, was arrested and taken to police headquarters for further testing. A 34-year-old Essex man is now charged with impaired driving and driving with a blood alcohol level over the legal limit. The local branch of the YMCA has launched its annual campaign in support of those needing a helping hand. The Chatham-Kent Y launched its 2026 annual Shine On campaign, announcing a fundraising goal of $150,000. During an event at the YMCA in Chatham earlier this week, several initial donations were announced from local organizations, including $5,000 from Waste Connections of Canada, the Ridge Landfill Trust, and $14,000 from Tech Savvy Solutions. All funds donated to the campaign will go towards financial assistance programs to help those experiencing barriers to access to local programs and services. Campaign Chair Jim Lawyer says the program is about providing a hand up rather than a handout.
2: Staff here will come up with an amount that is affordable for the person who's wanting to join us. Not the whole fee, but enough so that they have a vested interest.
1: Last year, the YMCA Financial Assistance Program supported 635 members in Chatham-Kent with more than $125,000 in aid. And hundreds of local residents took to the Mud Creek Trail in Chatham this past weekend, raising thousands of dollars to support end-of-life care in the community. Over 400 people took part in the 10th annual Hike for Hospice on Sunday, raising $200,000 through hiker pledges, corporate team participation, and event sponsors. Along with the walk itself, memorial trees were planted along the path, creating a lasting tribute to those who have been loved and lost. Organizers say with this year's success, the Hike for Hospice Chatham-Kent has now raised more than $1.3 million over the last 10 years. These funds directly support compassionate end-of-life care in the community, including residential hospice services, care coordination, and grief and bereavement programs offered at no cost to local families. For more local news and information, visit CKXSFM.com. 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
1: Excess weather, a mix of sun and cloud today. There's a chance we could see some showers this afternoon. Today's high, 14 Celsius. A chance of showers overnight, otherwise partly cloudy with a low of plus 5. Sunny to start the day tomorrow, becoming a mix of sun and cloud late in the morning and a high of 18. Looking ahead to the weekend, a mix of sun and cloud with a chance of showers on Saturday, 20 degrees for the high, and cloudy for Mother's Day on Sunday with some showers possible and a high of 16. Right now we're sitting at 4 Celsius, that's 39 Fahrenheit. Coming up next, Nick Powell takes a look at sports.
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4: Chucking sports, the Buffalo Sabres draw first blood, doubling up the Montreal Canadiens 4-2 to open up their second round series. The Anaheim Ducks have evened it up, taking down the Vegas Golden Knights 3-1. The New York Knicks have taken a 2-0 series lead, hanging on for the 108-102 win against the Philadelphia 76ers. San Antonio runs over Minnesota 133-95, tying up their series at one apiece. The struggles continue for Toronto, who are blanked 3-0 to Tampa Bay Rays, swept for the Detroit Tigers. They're shut out 4-0 by the Boston Red Sox. Texas levels the New York Yankees 6-1. The Ontario Hockey League has fined the Barrie Colts $15,000 for their post-game remarks following their Game 7 win over the Brantford Bulldogs. Colts head coach Dylan Smotskowitz and co-captain Kayshawn Aitchison met with the media, but only responded with the team motto, "No one cares, work harder." Leake says the comments in question were determined to be highly unprofessional and represented his service to the dedicated media members who provide coverage of the Ontario Hockey League. And a local swimmer is taking advantage of some high-level competition. Pancora's Gavin Schinkel-Shook recently took part in the Fort Lauderdale Open, featuring Olympic and World Championship swimmers as Summer McIntosh, Leon Marchant, and Gretchen Walsh. Schinkel-Shook advanced to 4 junior finals, an A final, and B final. His results included a pair of breakthrough swims. You can read the full story on the Chatham Kent Sports Network at cksn.ca. And that is a look at sports. I'm Nick Powell.
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0: 8:09 here on a Thursday morning is Chatham Kent's greatest hits. 99.1 CKXS, Tanner, Robin, and Tony waking up with you. There's a little bit of sunshine onto James Street. Loving that right now. This might be my favorite story of the year so far.
1: Okay.
27: Wow.
0: It's a story about a man calling into his bank to change his address.
1: Okay.
0: Calling into bank. You'd think, right? But calling into customer service can be difficult sometimes, right? So this man is named Robert Prevost. Or I should say was named Robert Prevost.
1: Oh, no.
0: So he had to change his address at the bank. Called in, went through all the security questions. The lady on the customer service line said, unfortunately, he'd need to come down to the bank in person to make those changes. Now, Robert Prevost said he couldn't. But she said that's her policy. He then said, would it matter to you if I told you I'm Pope Leo the 14th?
1: No.
27: Wow.
0: Yeah, he name dropped. Yeah, he. Oh, yeah, by the way, Robert Prevost had to change his name after he was elected Pope of the Catholic Church.
1: Oh, my goodness. Oh.
0: The woman did not buy it and hung up on him.
1: Dude.
0: Can you imagine being the person that hung up on the Pope?
27: Straight to hell. Straight down.
0: Father McCarthy, a guy who's close to the Pope, that was exactly what he said. He said, could you imagine being known as the woman who hung up on the Pope? The bank would not budge.
27: Wow.
1: Really?
0: Until Pope Leo said he'd be forced to move his accounts if they couldn't help him.
27: Oh, the bank lose the Pope.
0: Did not want to lose the Pope's business.
27: Oh, my gosh.
1: Oh, heck.
9: I got to imagine if there's any identity that you're going to attempt to steal.
27: It's not going to be the Pope.
9: It'd be a bold, bold move.
27: You know what's weird to me is that the Pope has a bank account? I just thought they paid in, like, gold coins and, like, jewels.
1: Well, I mean, like, because he was just a normal guy.
27: Yeah. But it's just, like, when you become the Pope, I thought you, like, forego all that. And it's like, here's an emerald. Oh. Get me whatever I want.
9: He's been Father Rob for most of his life, man.
1: He's dealing in the currency of Christ.
9: Father Bob in Chicago dealing in the currency of Christ. Oh, I don't think they accept that anymore. But just to know, celebrities, even the most well-known in the world, they're just like us. Or Chad and Kent's greatest hits on the way. A very special birthdays and anniversaries is coming up next.

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0: Alice Cooper on 99.1 CKXS. That one album where he really, really, really liked the Cars, I think.
1: It sounds like.
0: Right? It's your birthdays and anniversaries now, brought to you by Dr. Mike Cho Young, Dr. Abby Gonzalez, and the team at McNaughton Family Dental.

0: Well, I think we got to kick this list off, Robin, with a very special birthday.
1: I think we have to.
0: For one, Tony Sakachi.
2: Thanks, guys.
0: 26 years old.
2: 26.
3: Such a baby.
0: Just a little baby.
2: I'm closer to 30 than I am 20.
0: There you go, buddy.
2: I'm getting there, guys.
0: It's all downhill, pal.
2: Oh, boy.
0: Oh. Well, how do you have any special plans for your birthday?
2: No, I don't. I already celebrated with my family and my niece and nephew and everyone on a couple days ago because they got an art thing to do tonight.
0: So cool.
2: I guess I'm not as important as art at school.
0: Well, you know, they got to you first, right?
2: Yeah, right. Had some chocolate cake. Love it.
0: And I believe Dan is lining up to give you your spankings.
2: I thought so.
0: Yeah.
2: I saw the paddle.
0: I saw him waxing the paddle back there. But yes, happy birthday, buddy.
2: Thanks,
0: really appreciate
2: guys.
0: That. Robin, you got some birthdays to throw
4: out? I do. Where are we? We're on the 7th. Happy birthday to Francis Brown, Michael Ball, Tracy Kress, Julianne Milling, Aaron Finley, and Brian Turner. Happy birthday to all of you.
0: I have some celebrity birthdays other than our Tony here.
4: Mm-hmm.
0: This is the people you share birthdays
2: with,
0: Tone.
2: I know. I think I already know number one. Is it Mr. Beast?
0: Mr. Beast
2: I knew
0: is
2: it.
0: Number one. Yes.
2: I share a birthday with Mr. Beast. He's got to give me some money for that,
1: you
2: right? You think he'll be like, this guy's got the same birthday as me. Here's $1 million.
0: Now stay in this outhouse for 2 years and then you can have it.
2: I'll try it.
0: He's 28 years old and that makes me sick.
2: Oh my God.
0: We got, it's for Robin here. Earl Thomas is 37, former Baltimore Ravens defensive back.
4: Nice.
0: A.D. Bryant, former SNL cast member, 39 years old here today. Also have a happy birthday to Brecken Meyer. Clueless, Road Trip, Rat Race. I don't know where he went, but Brecken Meyer was all over the place in the late 90s. 52 years old here today. Speaking of all over the place in the late 90s, Eagle Eye Cherry is 58 years old.
3: So funny. I was just listening to the song from him yesterday.
0: Really?
3: Yeah.
0: Was it Save Tonight?
3: Yes, because that's the only one.
0: There's no other song. He's a half-brother to singer Nina Cherry.
3: Yes.
0: Yeah. Also have a happy birthday to going out to Randall Tex Cobb, former professional boxer who is now 76 years old. I remember him as Leonard Smalls in Raising Arizona.
3: Mm-hmm.
0: 76. He did transfer into acting. He was in Ernest Goes to Jail. He was in Ace Ventura, a couple other movies there. Bill Kreutzmann of the Grateful Dead is 80 years old here today. And some celebrities who have passed on. Jimmy Ruffin passed way back in 2014. We got Gary Cooper, passed away in 1961. Eva Peron, passed away back in 1952. And finally, Owen Hart, who tragically passed away back in 1999. We got more of Chad McKen's greatest hits on the way. That's birthdays and anniversaries brought to you by Dr. Mike Cho Young, Dr. Abby Gonzalez, and the team at McNaughton Family Dental.
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0: 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Access weather, a mix of sun and cloud expected today with a high getting up around 14. See a slight chance of showers in the afternoon. Tonight, partly cloudy sky, slight chance of showers overnight as well as the low falls down to plus 5. Tomorrow, we'll see sunshine to start the day, becoming a mix of sun and cloud later in the morning, high of 18 degrees. Cloudy skies tomorrow night, low dropping to 8. And for your Saturday, a mix of sun and cloud with a chance of showers and a high of 20 degrees. Mother's Day still looking cloudy. Cloudy with a chance of showers as well, but we're still a ways out. That'll start to take shape as we get a little bit closer to the weekend. 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Right now, sunny skies over James Street in downtown Wallsburg. We're sitting at 7 degrees. Speaking of that local info, Robin's got your XS News headlines coming up. But first, here's Beck on 99.1 CKXS. 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

0: This hour's news is brought to you by Tom and Al's Quality Home Furnishings, Lisgar Street in Wallaceburg, serving the local area for more than 50 years.
1: Good morning. From the 99.1 Newsroom, I'm Robin Brady. An erratic driver in Tilbury has been arrested. Chatham Kent Police received a traffic complaint Tuesday night about a vehicle that was weaving in and out of its lane. Officers were able to track down the vehicle on Queen's Line. Suspecting the driver may have been drinking, police brought the accused to headquarters for tests. The 34-year-old Essex man has since been charged with impaired driving and driving with a blood alcohol level over the legal limit. He was later released with a future court date. The YMCA is calling on the community to help more local residents keep active at an affordable price. Officials with the Chatham Kent YMCA have launched the annual Shine On campaign with a fundraising goal of $150,000 to support the Y's financial assistance program. 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And organizers of this year's Hike for Hospice say the 10th annual event has exceeded all expectations. Over 400 people took part in Sunday's walk in support of the Chatham Kent Hospice, raising $200,000. 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For more local news and information, visit CKXSFM.com. 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
1: Excess weather, a mix of sun and cloud today. We could see a few showers this afternoon. Today's high, 14 Celsius. A chance of showers overnight as well as the temperature dips to 5 degrees. Sunny to start the day tomorrow. Some clouds moving in late morning with a high of 18. Right now we're sitting at 7 Celsius. That's 45 Fahrenheit. Find your long-range forecast online at cksfm.com.
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7: Checking sports, the Buffalo Sabres pick up the win at home 4-2 over the Montreal Canadiens in Game 1 of their series. The Anaheim Ducks bounce back with a 3-1 win over the Vegas Golden Knights. That series now tied up at 1. The New York Knicks grab the win at home 108-102 over the Philadelphia 76ers, taking a 2-0 series lead. San Antonio routes the Minnesota Timberwolves 133-95, tying up that series at 1. And the losing streak continues for the Toronto Blue Jays as they are blanked 3-0 to the Tampa Bay Rays and are swept in their series. The Detroit Tigers are blanked 4-0 by the Boston Red Sox. Texas Rangers take down the New York Yankees 6-1. And that is a look at sports. I'm Nick Powell.
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0: 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You're listening to 99.1 CKXS. And we got your big clip all lined up and ready to go. A chance to win tickets to this Saturday's Road to Hip Fest at the Chatham Armories, all in support of the Children's Treatment Center Foundation. And we just spoke to Aaron Gend earlier on this morning, so apropos there.
1: Epic.
0: This is going to be an unreal show. Grace 2 is coming back into Chatham for this, and they have been kind of like Canada's premier tragically hip tribute band.
2: And these shows are hard to get into if you don't act fast.
0: It's a party. Is like one of the funnest nights of the year, honestly. The Road to Hip Fest over at the Armories. If you're a tragically hip fan, if you're a Canadian music fan, 40 Hours Over is going to be opening the night, and everything is going to be in support of the Children's Treatment Center and those programs that Aaron was talking about earlier on this morning. So right now, give him a chance to win some tickets.
2: Nice.
0: I got a pair of tickets to this Saturday's Road to Hip Fest at the Chatham Armories, but you're going to have to identify this Riverview Gaming big clip. We'll play you a 1 second clip of a tragically hip song. If you could tell me which song it is, you're going to go see the Road to Hip Fest featuring Grace 2 live at the Chatham Armories. The number to call is 519-627-0991. Here's today's tragically hip big clip. Let's try this again. There it is. 519-627-0991. If you know which hip song this is, you're going to go see the Road to Hip Fest featuring Grace 2 at the Chatham Armories this Saturday. We're sponsoring that event. I'm going to be hanging out there. It's going to be a great time.
2: Yeah, I bet.
0: Looking forward to it. 519-627-0991. Here's Hoobastank.

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1: We do. We've got some members of the Chatham Cougars junior varsity team here with Coach Matt Ruddle. Hi, guys. Thank you so much for coming in. Welcome to the studios.
2: Thank you very much.
1: So, Coach, why don't you introduce us to some of your team members who are here with us today?
2: Yeah, for sure. So we have two Wallaceburg boys with me here today. So I have Zachary Ballocks here, along with Hunter Kryshak.
1: Nice.
0: Awesome. Couple Berg boys in the studio here.
1: And so you guys have been, for the last couple of months, working hard at getting this team together, and you've got your first preseason game coming up this weekend. Tell us how the team has been coming together, Coach.
2: Yeah, so we started on March 1st. We've been working inside predominantly. We got outside about a week ago. Things are going really well. We have a roster of about 50 athletes, which is very high for this area. I'd say things are progressing extremely well. We've made a lot of progress, especially in the last 2 weeks. Everyone seems excited for Saturday, and we're just, you know, really looking forward to getting down to Sarnia, seeing what we got, going up against one of the better teams in the league historically, and then, you know, moving into the regular season. So it's going to be a challenge, but we're all really looking forward to it.
1: Nice. So have you coached the JV team before? Is this your first year with the Cougars organization?
2: So I've actually been the offensive coordinator at the U18 level for the past 3 seasons, and I've also coached at Ursuline College for the past 4 seasons as well, but this is my first year as a head coach of the JV team.
1: Nice. So you're playing the game Saturday, sort of late afternoon. When, if anyone wants to come and watch this game, where do they go?
2: Yeah, so it's Saturday at 5 p.m. at Norm Perry Park in Sarnia. So it's just off the 402 in Exmouth there.
1: All right. So, guys, football players, how are you liking this experience? Have you been part of the Cougars before?
3: I've been part of the Cougars one time. I played for my Bantam season, then took a year off, and now I'm back again. I'm really glad to, you know, be here and play for the team.
1: Yeah?
4: Yeah, I've been here for 4 years. I played 1 year Pee Wee, 2 years Bantam, and then skipped out my first year JV, and now I'm back at it, and I'm really, really excited.
1: How's your experience been with this team? Are you guys gelling really well?
4: Yeah, it's awesome. It's almost like a for real experience, like going out, traveling, seeing other places for the first time.
1: Yeah, you've got lots of games coming up this season. And this is, Coach, the 20th season for the Chatham Kent Cougars.
2: Yeah, it sure is. So the Chatham Kent Cougars founded back in 2006 by Selwyn Jordan. He's still the club president, and he does a lot for the organization. So really looking forward to this season overall as an organization. I know myself as a former player, now coming as a coach, this organization has done a lot for me personally, and I'm really looking forward to giving that back to the next generation as well.
1: Awesome. And so beyond Saturday, the Cougars' first home game is still a couple of weeks away, but do you want to tee that one up for those who want to go?
2: Yeah, so our first home game is Saturday, May 30th. Our home games will be at 6 p.m. We have 3 home games this season throughout the regular season, and depending on how we do in, you know, that regular season structure, we may also host an additional 1 or 2 playoff games at home.
1: Awesome. Well, we wish you the best of luck this season, guys. Work hard. Have a great time.
2: Thank you so much.
0: 20 years of Cougar football here in the community. That's brilliant, guys. So that's awesome. And so glad to see that this organization is still going and seems to continue to grow in popularity with a roster of 50 athletes. That's awesome to see, guys. So good luck in the upcoming season and good luck in the exhibition game this weekend.
2: Thank you very much.
0: We got more of Chatham Kent's greatest hits on the way. We're going to check traffic and weather coming up next.
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1: Checking in on the roads once again. No major problems to speak of on the major and secondary routes this morning. School buses are all running. We've got the ongoing construction like 7th Line West closed between just west of Prosperity Way over to the Wattock Drain. In Camden Township, Short Line closed between Don Valley Road and Mondawmin until the end of July as they continue working along the banks of the Sydenham River. If you're filling up the tank this morning, Walpole Island has prices ranging from $1.60 to $1.71. $1.85 in Thamesville and $1.91 in Wallaceburg.
0: Oh,
1: I'm sorry.
0: It just hurts. That nine is not where it's supposed to be.
1: No.
0: Not at all. Oh. I'm taking a peek at your access weather forecast, which is better news than the gas. That's kind of neat. Mix of sun and cloud here today. I might see a chance of showers later this afternoon. High getting up to 14. Partly cloudy tonight. Slight chance overnight showers as well. So the low falls to plus 5. Tomorrow, sunshine to start the day, becoming a mix of sun and cloud later in the morning. High getting up to 18. Cloudy tomorrow night with a low of 8. For your Saturday, mix of sun and cloud with a chance of showers. A high of 20 degrees. And Mother's Day on Sunday, we'll see cloudy skies, a chance of showers, and a high of 16. Right now, we got clear sunny skies over James Street in downtown Wallaceburg. We're sitting at 7 degrees Celsius. Your XS News headlines coming up next. I like

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1: Good morning. From the 99.1 Newsroom, I'm Robin Brady. An erratic driver in Tilbury has been arrested. Chatham Kent Police received a traffic complaint Tuesday night about a vehicle that was weaving in and out of its lane. Officers were able to track down the vehicle on Queen's Line. Suspecting the driver may have been drinking, police brought the accused to headquarters for tests. The 34-year-old Essex man has since been charged with impaired driving and driving with a blood alcohol level over the legal limit. He was later released with a future court date. The YMCA is calling on the community to help more local residents keep active at an affordable price. 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And organizers of this year's Hike for Hospice say the 10th annual event has exceeded all expectations. Over 400 people took part in Sunday's walk in support of the Chatham Kent Hospice, raising $200,000. 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
1: Excess weather, a mix of sun and cloud today. We could see a few showers this afternoon. Today's high, 14 Celsius. A chance of showers overnight as well as the temperature dips to 5 degrees. Sunny to start the day tomorrow. Some clouds moving in late morning with a high of 18. Right now we're sitting at 7 Celsius. That's 45 Fahrenheit. Find your long-range forecast online at CKXSFM.com.
0: 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Happy Mother's Day from Parks Blueberries, Highway 2, just outside of Bothwell.
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Chatham Kent's greatest hits. Is it me you're looking for? Another night, another dream, but always you. 99.1. Yeah. 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

0: 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And Tom.
1: Yes.
0: This might be relevant to you, my guy. As you are, you're a resident video game guy.
1: I'm a gamer.
0: He's a gamer.
1: I'm an epic gamer.
0: Earlier this week, a woman named Lizzie Marbach tweeted, "I know this is unpopular, but I'll always be unattracted to grown men who play video games."
1: Well, Lizzie, I don't blame you. Gamers are disgusting.
0: I want to go as far as say, I should have quoted her a little bit more because this is very important. "I know this is unpopular, but it'll always be unattractive for a grown man, for a grown man to play video games." I'm just like, you didn't reread that.
2: You know what else is popular? Grammar.
0: Yeah. She went on to say, some women might be more understanding, pretend like they don't care that you spend hours playing, but they do. It's extremely unattractive to women to play video games all the time, and it will never not be.
1: Wow.
0: This started a firestorm online.
2: I bet.
1: Yeah, because video games aren't gender exclusive.
2: No,
0: not at all. 12 million views online. Wow. Commenters weighing in on both sides of the debate. One person argued, saying it's only unattractive if they sacrifice responsibilities for gaming or are neglecting you.
2: Valid.
0: If it's an addiction that takes priority over their primary responsibilities, then sure. But there is nothing wrong with men playing video games as a hobby. Nothing wrong with anybody playing video games as a hobby 100%. Whatsoever, honestly. But yeah, if you're, you know, you've stopped bathing and you're not looking after the kids, like things like that may be a problem. Someone said, "It depends on the man. I'm married to someone who plays video games, but he also builds them, creates entire worlds, and pours his heart into it every single day. It's his passion."
2: Nice.
1: That's cute.
0: And she supports it. So yeah, they said the discipline, the passion, the way he shows up for his family, that's what counts, not how much he loves World of Warcraft.
1: I was going to say, I think it also depends on the type of game.
2: 100%. Really?
1: If you're playing League of Legends, take a shower.
2: The judgment.
1: Yeah.
0: There's somebody there that's like, hey,
2: come on. Okay, fine.
0: It's okay. We got more Chad of Ken's greatest hits on the way. We got Journey, Bush, and more next.
3: Hey, Lamp and Ken Middlesex, it's your MPP, Steve Pensino. 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And then some. From my family to yours, thank you for everything. You're the heart of our homes and the glue in our communities. 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
10: 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And... 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

0: There's Bush with Everything Zen, 99.1 CKXS, and they've announced a return to the Coliseum at Caesars Windsor. They were there about 2-3 years ago for a show that was unreal. We sent a bunch of listeners out to that one. Also, they are going to be playing the Coliseum on July 23rd with special guest Canadian JJ Wild.
1: Nice.
0: That's going to be a great show. And looking into the summertime, just kind of taking a little bit of a look into the near future of what they got going on. In the month of July alone, that is kicking off in a huge way. Weird Al on July 4th.
1: Tony, you're going to that show, aren't you?
2: I would love to, and I hope I am.
0: Yeah, that's going to be a great show. Then after that, I'll just run through the rest.

0: to look too far away. George Thorogood's going to be there in 2 weeks. Coming up, more of Chatham Kent's greatest hits. We are back at it with a check of the weather and Poison next.
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8: Excess weather, a mix of sun and cloud today. We could see a few showers this afternoon. Today's high, 14 Celsius. A chance of showers overnight as well as the temperature dips to 5 degrees. Sunny to start the day tomorrow. Some clouds moving in late morning with a high of 18. Find your long-range forecast online at ckxsfm.com.
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0: Finishing up there with No Doubt on 99.1 CKXS, Adam Kent's Greatest Hits. That's going to do it for us and our time with you here today. A reminder, coming up later on today, the Alert Ready Test is going to be happening just before 2 p.m. So you will hear that Alert Ready Test system just to make sure everything's working okay. There will be no actual emergency, most likely. It'd be ironic, though. It'd be really ironic if all of a sudden we had a nuke coming our way at 1:54.
1: Oh,
0: man. Sharknado! Coming up this weekend, the annual John McGregor plant sale is going to be happening. So you'll be able to stop by this school, Tony's alma mater.
2: Ayo.
0: This Saturday between 8 a.m. and noon, proceeds will go right back into the John McGregor Green Industries program. They got tomatoes, peppers, hanging baskets, and more. 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More details over at the John McGregor Secondary School Facebook page or lkdsb.net. More of Chatham Kent's Greatest Hits on the way. 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
4: 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I just want to take a moment to wish all the incredible moms across the riding a very happy Mother's Day. 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
7: Excess weather, a mix of sun and cloud today. We could see a few showers this afternoon. Today's high, 14 Celsius. A chance of showers overnight as well, as the temperature dips to 5.

0: 5 degrees. Sunny to start the day tomorrow. Some clouds moving in late morning with a high of 18. Find your long-range forecast online at CKXSFM.com.
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0: Excess weather, a mix of sun and cloud today. We could see a few showers this afternoon. Today's high, 14 Celsius. A chance of showers overnight as well as the temperature dips to 5 degrees. Sunny to start the day tomorrow. Some clouds moving in late morning with a high of 18. Find your long-range forecast online at CKXSFM.com.
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1: Good afternoon from the 99.1 Newsroom. I'm Robin Brady. Two Chatham men are facing charges after forcing their way into a Chatham home. Chatham Kent police responded to a Grand Avenue West home just after 9 Wednesday morning. Authorities have not released how the pair got into the residence, whether any damage was done, or whether anything was stolen. Investigators were able to identify a pair of suspects, one of whom was arrested without incident, the other taken into custody following a brief interaction with police. The two, age 34 and 41, have both been charged with break and enter with intent and were released with future court dates. Chatham Kent's mayor, along with leaders from across the region, have been bending the ear of provincial politicians this week. Mayor Darren Caniff joined other members of the Western Ontario Wardens Caucus at Queen's Park, meeting with Rob Flack, Minister of Municipal Affairs and Housing, Lisa Thompson, Minister of Rural Affairs, Todd McCarthy, Acting Minister of Infrastructure, and Sam Oosterhoff, Associate Minister of Energy Intensive Industries. The discussions focused on infrastructure needed for housing growth, responding to Ontario's homelessness crisis, and transit for rural and small urban communities. Wardens Caucus officials say they also touched on the alignment of infrastructure planning, energy needs, and broadband expansion, recognizing their role in enabling economic development and supporting sustainable community growth across the region. The local branch of the YMCA has launched its annual campaign in support of those needing a bit of a helping hand. The Chatham-Kent YMCA has launched its annual Shine On campaign, announcing a fundraising goal of $150,000. All funds donated to the campaign go towards the organization's financial assistance program, helping those experiencing financial barriers to get access to local programs and services. Campaign chair Jim Lawyer says the program ensures the YMCA remains an inclusive organization.
2: Here in Chatham, approximately one-third of the people that are members here, and that's about 2,700 members, a third of that gets some financial help from us. A hand up rather than a handout.
1: Last year, the YMCA Financial Assistance Program supported 635 members with more than $125,000 in aid. 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The Ronald McDonald House Tennis Tournament will take place at the Joe Carpenter Courts on McNaughton Avenue West in Chatham this weekend. The two-day event kicks off at 5 o'clock tomorrow afternoon with recreational doubles. Competitive men's and women's doubles will hit the court at 8 o'clock Saturday morning. The weekend also includes an appearance by Grimace, face painting for the kids, raffle draws, and food trucks. All proceeds support the Ronald McDonald House of Southwestern Ontario, with locations in London and Windsor, providing families a home away from home when their child is receiving treatment in hospital. For more local news and information, visit ckxsfm.com. We'll check the forecast next.
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1: Excess weather, a mix of sun and cloud today. We could see a few showers this afternoon with a high of 14 Celsius. Partly cloudy with a chance of showers overnight, the low near 5 degrees. Tomorrow sunny to start, becoming a mix of sun and cloud late in the morning with a high of 18. Looking ahead to the weekend, partly cloudy Saturday, some showers possible and a high of 20. And a gray sky for Mother's Day on Sunday and a high of 16. Right now, 13 Celsius, that's 55 Fahrenheit. Coming up next, Nick Powell takes a look at sports.
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0: Checking sports, action continues in round two of the NBA playoffs with the Detroit Pistons looking for a 2-0 series lead, hosting Cleveland. Tip-off at 7. The OKC Thunder entertain the LA Lakers, with OKC leading 1-0. Just one game tonight on the ice with the series shifting over to Philadelphia. It's the Flyers, welcome to the Carolina Hurricanes with puck drop at 8. Carolina currently leads the series 2-0. A day off for the Toronto Blue Jays and Detroit Tigers, with the New York Yankees seeing afternoon action against the Texas Rangers. Tonight, Baltimore takes on Miami. Boston Red Sox are home to the Tampa Bay Rays. Aaron Rodgers is expected to get another year in the NFL, staying with the Pittsburgh Steelers. 42-year-old's expected to visit the team on Friday and this weekend, though no official deal is done just yet. Rodgers dressed for the Steelers last season, leading to a 10-6 record, making a wildcard appearance. Rodgers threw for 3,322 yards, 24 touchdowns, 7 interceptions. And that is a look at sports. I'm Nick Powell.
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1: Checking in on the financial markets over the noon hour. The TSX is up 70 points to 34,051. The S&P 500, 15 points higher to 7380. The Dow Jones dipped 75 points to 49,834, while the NASDAQ gained 178 points to 26,017. Crude is down $3.90, now trading at $91.18 a barrel. Gold is up $76 to $4,770 an ounce, and the loonie trading at 73.3 cents U.S. With your noon market watch, I'm Robin Brady.
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15: Good afternoon. Here is the report for Thursday from Farm Market News at the University of Guelph Ridgetown Campus. From Ontario Pork, Quebec's average price on Wednesday was $207.18 per 100 kilos dressed weight. The previous market's day, CME constructed price was $91.09 U.S. per 100 weight dressed weight. Compared to the previous day, this was down 21 cents. At the Chicago Board of Trade today, the corn futures are moderately lower. July down 5 3/4 at 4.62 3/4. December down 5 1/4 at 4.84 3/4. Soybean futures are slightly lower. July down 10 1/2 at 11.84 1/4. November down 9 at 11.66 1/2. And wheat futures are moderately lower, with July down 10 1/2 at 6.06 3/4. The Chatham Kent cash corn price $6.03. Soybeans 15.74 to 15.78, and soft red winter wheat $7.27 per bushel. For CKXS FM, I'm Blair Andrews at Farm Market News.
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19: Hi, I'm Pam Parody with the Kent Federation of Agriculture. The KFA is your local OFA federation representing over 1,800 members in Chatham, Kent. The weather is slowly starting to turn around and many of us will be starting outside activities. This includes the farmers who will be trying to get the crops planted. Please slow down and allow some space for our local farmers operating their machinery on the roadways. These large, slow-moving vehicles are essential in producing the fresh food we all enjoy. When you see a slow-moving vehicle sign, remember to slow down and share the road. For farmers, ensure you're well lit up and all your lights, signals, and reflectors are in good condition and as visible as possible. Also, a reminder to everyone to make sure the 911 emergency numbers are free of vegetation growth that tends to occur over time and they're visible at the road. This is essential for all emergency vehicles to find your property. If your sign is missing, please replace it. The KFA supports its members with issues affecting the agriculture community, such as the new hydro transmission lines, proposed battery storage sites, and favoring the natural heritage implementation strategy for woodlot management preservation. Food production is vitally important both at home and for export. Chatham Kent is a leader in the Canadian agriculture, supporting a $3 billion agriculture industry locally, which is critically important to Chatham Kent's economy. While soybeans, corn, and wheat are the major crops, there are over 70 different crops grown in Chatham Kent, employing over 16,000 workers. 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Have a great day.
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0: high 14 Celsius. A chance of showers overnight as well as the temperature dips to 5 degrees. Sunny to start the day tomorrow. Some clouds moving in late morning with a high of 18. Find your long-range forecast online at CKXSFM.com.
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0: FM, and this definitely doesn't sound like an awful way to spend your weekend. Yesterday was McHappy Day, and now this weekend, both Friday and Saturday, we're gearing up for the Ronald McDonald House Southwestern Ontario Tennis Tournament. 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It kicks off on Friday night with recreational doubles, a fun social competition for players of all skill levels. 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

0: Queen with I Want to Break Free on CKXS FM. 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
8: Access weather. A mix of sun and cloud this afternoon with a slight chance of showers. The high will reach 14 Celsius or 57 Fahrenheit. Overnight, partly cloudy with the chance of showers persisting. The low will fall to plus 5. And tomorrow, a mix of sun and cloud with a high of 18. Find your long-range forecast online at ckxsfm.com.
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0: 99.1 CKXS, Chatham Kent's greatest hits. Journey there with lights. And my time with you today is coming to an end, but thank you so much for tuning in and hanging out with me. If you're looking for something to do tonight and you're in the Chatham area, don't forget the Chatham branch of the Chatham Kent Public Library is hosting in-person trivia starting at 6 p.m. You can come with a team of up to four, play by yourself, or even let them make a team for you. 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Kirk has your 6 o'clock news on the way. I'll see you guys again tomorrow at 2. Enjoy your evening. 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
1: Good afternoon from the 99.1 Newsroom. I'm Kirk Dickinson. Two men are facing charges after allegedly forcing their way into a Chatham home. Chatham County Police responded to a Grand Avenue West home shortly after 9 o'clock Wednesday morning. Authorities have not released how the pair got into the residence, whether any damage was done, or if anything was stolen. Investigators were able to identify two suspects, one of whom was arrested without incident, while the other was taken into custody following a brief interaction with police. The two men, aged 34 and 41, have both been charged with break and enter with intent and were later released with future court dates. Chatham Kent's mayor, along with leaders from across the region, have been bending the ear of provincial politicians. Mayor Darren Caniff joined other members of the Western Ontario Wardens Caucus at Queen's Park this week, meeting with Rob Flack, Minister of Municipal Affairs and Housing, Lisa Thompson, Minister of Rural Affairs, Todd McCarthy, Acting Minister of Infrastructure, and Sam Oosterhoff, Associate Minister of Energy Intensive Industries. The discussions focused on infrastructure needed for housing growth, responding to Ontario's homelessness crisis, and transit for rural and small urban communities. Wardens Caucus officials say they also touched on the alignment of infrastructure planning, energy needs, and broadband expansion, recognizing their role in enabling economic development and supporting sustainable community growth across the region. And a local tournament is helping support kids and families in crisis. The Ronald McDonald House Tennis Tournament is taking place at the Joe Carpenter Courts on McNaughton Avenue West in Chatham this weekend. The two-day event begins at 5 o'clock Friday afternoon with recreational doubles. Competitive men's and women's doubles will hit the court at 8 o'clock Saturday morning. The weekend will include an appearance by Grimace, face painting for kids, raffle draws, and food trucks. All proceeds support the Ronald McDonald House of Southwestern Ontario with locations in London and Windsor, providing families a home away from home when their child is receiving treatment in hospital. For more local news and information, visit ckxsfm.com. Checking the forecast, a mix of sun and cloud this afternoon with a slight chance of showers. The high will reach 14 Celsius or 57 Fahrenheit. Overnight, partly cloudy with the chance of showers persisting. The low will fall to plus 5. And tomorrow, a mix of sun and cloud with a high of 18. Right now, it's 11 Celsius or 51 Fahrenheit. 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Switching to sports, the Detroit Pistons are back on the hard court tonight, looking to increase their lead in the second round of the NBA playoffs. The Pistons host Cleveland for Game 2 of the Eastern Conference semifinal at Little Caesars Arena. Tip-off is set for 7 o'clock. Meantime, in the Western Conference semis, Oklahoma City has a 1-0 lead over the Lakers. Just one game in the NHL playoffs tonight. Carolina carries a 2-0 lead into Game 3 against Travis Konecny and the Flyers in the Eastern Conference semifinal. In the PWHL, Montreal visits the Minnesota Frost with their semifinal series tied up at one game apiece. Game 3 hits the ice at 7 o'clock. And in Major League action, Baltimore is in Miami. The Rays and Red Sox face off in Boston, and the A's take on the Phillies. The Blue Jays and Tigers both have the night off. Send us your sports scores and information. Email news at ckxsfm.com. 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

0: Access weather. Overnight, partly cloudy with a slight chance of showers. The low will fall to 5 Celsius or 41 Fahrenheit. Friday, sunny before changing to a mix of sun and cloud late in the afternoon. The high will reach 17. And looking ahead to Saturday, a mix of sun and cloud with a 40% chance of showers and a high of 20. Find your long-range forecast online at ckxsfm.com.
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1: Good evening, everybody. Thank you very much for tuning in to our Unplugged Gem Show. It's Thursday night. I'm Don. A pleasure to be with you. Let's start off with a track by the Steve Miller Band. This is a classic beauty. This is Jet Airliner. I suggest you crank this up and enjoy this one. Here you go.

right, there you go with a great classic old school song, Jet Airliner. I love that. I have come across a new artist. This guy's name is Stephen Wilson Jr. And I really like some of his music. I'm going to play you a song that I think is a great, great tune. It's called I'm a Song. Check this out, see what you think. And it is here for you now on your Unplucked Gems by Stephen Wilson Jr.

All right, there you go. I love that song. Great tune by Steven Wilson Jr. Here's a track by The Hip. This is off their Fully Complete the album. This is Eldorado.

Okay, great, great tune by The Hip. Well, in other news, we are into May. Some beautiful weather we're having. If anybody's been out in their golf game or anything like that, let us know. Certainly really enjoyable. The grass is turning green. The leaves are out. It's a good time of year. So we're very fortunate. Here's a song by Fleetwood Mac. This is Secondhand News.

Okay, back into our studio programming. As you know, Unplucked Gem Show, world famous, award winning. Thank you for being with us. That track we just heard was, of course, by Tom Petty and his band, The Heartbreakers. That's Something Good Coming. And, of course, prior to our break, we heard Secondhand News by Fleetwood Mac. Appreciate everybody joining us tonight. Thank you very much for your feedback and hockey questions. I always appreciate getting those. Hope you can join us again next week, same time, same place. In the meantime, final song tonight is by Canada's greatest rock and roll band, The Hip, from beautiful Kingston, Ontario. This is Locked in the Trunk of a Car. Turn this up and enjoy it. Good night, everybody.

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10: Excess weather. Overnight, partly cloudy with a slight chance of showers. The low will fall to 5 Celsius or 41 Fahrenheit. Friday, sunny before changing to a mix of sun and cloud late in the afternoon. The high will reach 17. And looking ahead to Saturday, a mix of sun and cloud with a 40% chance of showers and a high of 20. Find your long-range forecast online at ckxsfm.com.
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